encourage you to go anywhere. Stick around for a night of great music. We've lined up one great song after another all night long. We're into the 8 o'clock hour, celebrating the start of the weekend on a Friday. I'm Steve Hall with Ronnie Green. Here's Think As You Drunk.

Day 99. Good sleeping weather ahead tonight, down to 53 overnight tonight. Sunshine with temperatures in the mid-70s tomorrow and Sunday. Details of the forecast just ahead with Jesse Walker. Now it's Shaboozy and Jelly Roll. 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
3: Hi, everyone. We're looking at a partly cloudy night tonight. Temperatures will be cool, though, dropping down to 52. Then for tomorrow, mostly sunny to start the weekend. Still nice, a high of 72. For tomorrow night, mostly clear, dropping into the upper 40s at 48. On Sunday, more sunshine, highs back in the low 70s. From WTWO, your local weather authority, I'm meteorologist Jesse Walk.
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99. Bit of a shocker last night on Thursday Night Football as the Atlanta Falcons put it to the Green Bay Packers. Atlanta 35, Packers 14 at Lambeau Field. Packer fans cannot be happy. Coming up this weekend, the Colts will be hosting the Houston Texans at Lucas Oil Stadium. That's a 1 o'clock game Sunday on CBS. The Bears have Sunday Night Football at Soldier Field hosting the Philadelphia Eagles, 8:25 Sunday night on ABC. Hudson Westbrook now, house again, I-99.

99. Going to have some beautiful weather this weekend. Perfect tomorrow for a round of golf. The Riverton Park Golf Team will be hosting a golf scramble tomorrow at the Landing Golf Course. Tee time at 9 a.m. Also a great day for a bike ride. The Combat Vets Motorcycle Association hosting the 22 ride tomorrow. 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Kickstands up at 11 o'clock. Enjoy your weekend, my friends. Party with his friends. Here's MacArthur. I-99. Happy Friday to you.

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I-99, we are rolling through a Friday night. Into the 9 o'clock hour we go, kicking the weekend off in style with one great song after another. I'm Steve Hall. Welcome you aboard with John Morgan's new song. It's Kid Myself. I-99.

99. Well, this is going to be the first weekend of autumn, and it's going to be a dandy weekend with lots of sunshine and nice mild temperatures for you both Saturday and Sunday. We got the details coming up with Jesse Walker, and we've also got Kane Brown. Here's Backseat Driver, I-99. Good evening.

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3: 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Local weather authority forecast.
4: All right, everyone, we're looking at a partly cloudy night tonight. Temperatures will be cool, though, dropping down to 52. Then for tomorrow, mostly sunny to start the weekend. Still nice, a high of 72. For tomorrow night, mostly clear, dropping into the upper 40s at 48. On Sunday, more sunshine, highs back in the low 70s. From WTWO, your local weather authority, I'm meteorologist Jesse Walk.
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0: my hero.
1: I-99, we're into the final weekend of the Major League Baseball regular season. The Cubs and White Sox have both clinched playoff spots. Just a matter of seeding now. The baseball playoffs start on Tuesday. Let's turn this truck around now. Jordan Davis from I-99.

$29.99. Well, the Paris Honeybee Festival off and rolling. 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And tomorrow, the Sanborn Fall Festival kicks off. 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

1999. Well, from today's crime blog, a 23-year-old man in Arizona named Noah Ross was recently fired from his workplace, a feed store called Three Bars Feed Intact. He was fired because he took photos of baristas at a bikini coffee shop while driving a company truck, then showed those photos to his managers. They were not amused by that, and they canned him. Well, he was not amused by that. So about a month later, Noah snuck back into the feed store in the middle of the night and set fire to the hay supply at the place. The place burned to the ground. Fortunately, no one was hurt, but Noah caused some $60,000 in damage. He's been charged with arson, burglary, and criminal damage. Talk about adding fuel to the fire. Not good, though. Woman, here's Kane.

99, where it's just after 10 o'clock on a Friday night, kicking a weekend off in style with you along for the ride. I'm Steve Hall with something brand new from Luke Combs. 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

99. Make sure you get outside this weekend. Take advantage of what's going to be a great weekend. Perfect weather all weekend long, right into next week. Jesse Walker's got the details in a couple minutes. Here's Max McNown from High 99.

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6: 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Local weather authority forecast.
7: Hi, everyone. We're looking at a partly cloudy night tonight. Temperatures will be cool, though, dropping down to 52. Then for tomorrow, mostly sunny to start the weekend. Still nice, a high of 72. For tomorrow night, mostly clear, dropping into the upper 40s at 48. On Sunday, more sunshine, highs back in the low 70s. From WTWO, your local weather authority, I'm meteorologist Jesse Walk.
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99, only about a half an hour away from tonight's Mega Millions drawing. $277 million up for grabs tonight with Mega Millions. And don't forget the Powerball jackpot tomorrow night, standing at $360 million. Good luck to you. 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

9:99. Today we say happy birthday to Luke Skywalker. Yes, actor Mark Hamill celebrates his 75th birthday today. It's also the birthday of Superman, the man that played Superman in the movies, Christopher Reeve, born on this date in 1952. Christopher unfortunately passed away back in 2004. And talk about your superheroes, Patsy Weber from Happy Days, Anson Williams, 77 years old today. It's the new one from Zach Top. Here's South of Sanity, I-99.

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I-99, just what the world needs. A former 7-Eleven in the Seattle area has been turned into an inconvenience store. They're calling it an art experience. It features the work of dozens of local artists. Everything inside is for sale, including intentionally tangled USB cords. An inconvenience store, as if the world's not inconvenient enough as it is. Ends of the Earth. It's Ty Myers from High 99. From the side.

Pie 99. It's Friday night, the beginning of the weekend. We're glad you're here to join the celebration. It's just after 11 o'clock, our final hour together today. I'm Steve Hall with Dylan Scott's new song. This is Dear Big City. Pie 99. Good evening, everybody.

79, 61 degrees across the valley. We'll drop down to 53 overnight tonight, 73 tomorrow, 75 on Sunday. Sunshine around the weekend right into next week. Details of the forecast ahead with Jesse Walker. Here's Parmalee's Cowgirl on High 99.

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99. Here's to the little lady in your life. Today is National Daughter's Day, also National Comic Book Day. It's National Tune-Up Day. Time to get that furnace ready for the colder weather ahead. And you're looking for a midnight snack. It's National Quesadilla Day and National Lobster Day. Eating high on the hog tonight, aren't we? We're glad to have you along on this Friday night. I'm Steve Hall. Hudson Westbrook, house again. 99.

$29.99. Big weekend of college football on the way. The Sycamores of Indiana State at home at Memorial Stadium tomorrow, taking on North Dakota State. 1 o'clock kickoff tomorrow afternoon. 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The Fighting Irish, Notre Dame in West Lafayette, taking on the Purdue Boilermakers. 2 o'clock game time tomorrow on the Peacock Network. IU Northwestern is played tonight. There you go. Let's carry on.

y'all. Lainey Wilson here. This is my new song, Phone Keys Wallet. Wallet is about finding somebody who loves you for every messy, important,

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We'll be back again on Sunday to keep you company once again. 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

I knew I'd see her around. I'd be at some party, she'd show up and I'd be walking out. 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I'd act

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0: Hey y'all, it's Zach John King, and this is my new song, Get to Drinking. When I get to drinking. It's about a relationship that I had in the past that after a few Jack and Cokes, I started to paint it with rose-colored glasses.
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0: Hey y'all, it's Luke Combs. Here's my new song. I just wanna be by you. I'm ready to kind of step into this next chapter and see what it looks like, man. This record is my way of doing that.
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0: 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And this is my new song. 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

Oh, well, bless her little heart. It's a High 99. It's a Stu Boom Boom Cannon. Hi there. It's a Saturday morning, and boy, it's going to be a great weekend today. Well, great weekend today and tomorrow, too. We'll look at the forecast coming up here. Just a couple of shakes for you. Here's Jason Aldean.

yes, High 99, Steve Boom Boom Cannon Sunshine, both today and tomorrow. Middle 70s for your top temp. Dark tonight in 51. I'll tell you what, I'll take it. I'm 55 now. Cody Johnson on High 99.

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0: Hi, I'm Vigo County Commissioner Mark Klinkenbeard. 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

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It's a High 99. Steve Boom Boom Cannon here, spending Saturday morning with you in Ella Langley, Morgan Wallen. Can't love you anymore. 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

0: And this is our new song, Say So. If you need somebody, say so. It's basically just a reminder that no matter what you're going through, you don't have to go through it alone.
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Steve Boom Boom Cat along here spending Saturday morning with you with, well, let's see here, Hardy, Eric Church, Morgan Wallen, the whole gang. 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

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Boy, sunshine in 73, the call. 59 now with Hudson Westbrook on High 99.

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99. Steve Boom Boom Cannon getting in my Chevy Silverado driving over to Paris today. It's home of the Honeybee Festival. It's going to be going on today from 1 till midnight. We'll see you over there. Here's Bailey Zimmerman right now. Wow.

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99.9. Steve Boom Boom Cannon spending Saturday morning with you. Oh, yeah, it's a country, and she knows it, of course. I'm telling you, she's the sharpest knife in the drawer. 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
6: Hi, I'm Vigo County Commissioner Mark Klinkenbeard. 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

I-99, Steve Boom Boom Cannon going on this weekend. The Sanborn Fall Festival going to be going on till 8 o'clock tonight, both days, today and tomorrow. 110 vendors, car, bike show, all the type thing going on out there. Really good deal. This is Megan Maroney. Beautiful things, I-99. Go ahead.

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2: 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Steve Boom Boom Cannon Sunshine this afternoon and 73. Oh, it says 64 now with Ella Langley on High 99.

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99. Steve Boom Boom, Ken and Sunshine this afternoon. 73, some clouds at 51 tonight. Sunny 75 tomorrow. 68 now from High 99.

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1989, and Steve Wilmbocata turned things over to a man who's incredibly humble for his stature, the Terre Haute Playboy himself, Party Marty. On the way next after 2, here's Jason Aldean, and Don't Tell on Me on High 99.

99 King George. And write this down. Good afternoon and happy Saturday. Shout out to my friends at the Combat Vets doing the 22 ride today. Here's George Burge. Ride, ride, ride.

99, the Wabash Valley's country station. Hope your Saturday is going well. You know, today is National Hunting and Fishing Day. Sounds like a plan to me. I'll go do a little fishing and then hunt for a place to have a cold beer. Here's Jordan Davis. 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

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Thanks for having us tuned in. Here's Ella Langley and Morgan Wallen for you. And I Can't Love You Anymore.

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Shout out to my buddy Troy. He's got to walk his daughter Macy down the aisle today. Looking forward to being there later for the big party. Here's Hardy, MacArthur, High 99.

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Kenny Chesney and How Forever Feels. Hey, if you're looking for things to do, the Sandburn Festival taking place right now till 8 o'clock. Go check it out. They got like 110 vendors.

0: 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This is my new song. Rethink something. 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My idea when we wrote it was actually a guy who basically wants to get out of this relationship and can't seem to.
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As you're making your Sunday plans, going to start warming up a little bit. Going to see a high tomorrow of around 80. Here's Luke Bryan, country, and she knows it.

Hi, 99, Randy Houser, and good night kiss. 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It either goes really well, or it turns into, okay, what do you want? Or what do you do? Here's Josh Ross.

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Morgan Wallen on High 99 with You Proof. Well, the Colts, they're going to be at home tomorrow hosting the Houston Texans, a division rivalry. 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If not, they'll be two games out of first place. You can hear that game on our sister station, 98.5 The River. Go Colts!

Dylan Scott, that's my girl. Hey, want to say happy Saturday to my friends at Detro Trailers. Travel the road with Detro. Thank you guys and gals for making us part of your day. Here's Thomas Rhett for you.

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You know this guy right here? One or two good songs away from becoming a superstar. It's Zach Toppin, South of Sanity.

Alrighty, I'm Blake Shelton and doing what she likes. I bet she would like this. You know, today is National Lobster Day. Say you were to take her out for a steak and lobster. She would love that. Here's Bailey Zimmerman, Chevy Silverado, High 99.

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The Paris Honeybee Festival going on right now. 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

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Happy Saturday to my friends in Fontanette. Hope you all are having a great day. Here's Luke Combs and Days Like These on High 99.

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Hi-Daddy-Di, the Wabash Valley's country station. Well, should be a good day tomorrow to get out and do whatever you want. Going to be mostly sunny, a high of 76. Enjoy it, my friend. Here's Kenny Chesney. Carry on. Hi-Daddy-Di.

0: John Morgan. 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

0: like Shelton, my eyes are the only thing I don't want to take off of you. Ella Langley has a boyfriend, Tucker Wetmore. 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

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Well, that's going to wrap it up for me, Party Marty. Have a great rest of your weekend. I will see you Monday morning at 5. Leave me here with Jason Aldean on High 99.

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3: High 99, your local weather authority forecast.
4: All right, everyone, we're looking at a partly cloudy night tonight. Temperatures will be cool, though, dropping down to 52. Then for tomorrow, mostly sunny to start the weekend. Still nice, a high of 72. For tomorrow night, mostly clear, dropping into the upper 40s at 48. On Sunday, more sunshine, highs back in the low 70s. From WTWO, your local weather authority, I'm meteorologist Jesse Walk.
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0: Hey y'all, it's Luke Combs. Here's my new song. I just wanna be by you. I'm ready to kind of step into this next chapter and see what it looks like, man. This record is my way of doing that.
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1: 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Bills just started coming in. It was just very, very overwhelming. Once Hensley took over, there was just a giant sigh of relief. It happens. Hire Hensley.
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